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3: Here's your WGLR Tri-State Forecast. Cloudy overnight with a slight chance of rain showers. Lows dip down to about 54. Cloudy skies expected again Wednesday. Thunderstorms likely. High temperatures reach up to 71. Mainly cloudy skies expected Wednesday night. Chance of thunderstorms. Lows level off around 56. Right now, 58. I'm Staff Meteorologist Derek Height. 97.

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2: The Village of Mount Hope will hold its annual Dairy Day Parade this Friday at 7 p.m. Parade entry should arrive between 5 and 6 p.m. entering the village off Highway 18, then east on Highway Street to the staging area. The Mount Hope Cardinals 4-H food stand on Main Street will start serving at 5 p.m. until the parade starts and then again after the parade. The 4-H Club will also be holding a pedal tractor pull at 5 and have added brats to their menu. 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
4: Here's your WGLR Tri-State Forecast. Cloudy overnight with a slight chance of rain showers. Lows dip down to about 54. Cloudy skies expected again Wednesday. Thunderstorms likely. High temperatures reach up to 71. Mainly cloudy skies expected Wednesday night. Chance of thunderstorms. Lows level off around 56. Currently, it's 56 degrees. I'm staff meteorologist Derek Height. 97.

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2: Here's your WGLR Tri-State forecast. Cloudy skies expected overnight with a slight chance for showers. Lows dip down to about 54. Cloudy skies expected again Wednesday. Thunderstorms likely. High temperatures reach up to 71. Chance of thunderstorms Wednesday night. Lows level off around 56. Overcast. Currently 57. I'm Staff Meteorologist Derek Height.
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6: Here's your WGLR Tri-State Forecast. Cloudy skies expected overnight with a slight chance for showers. Lows dip down to about 54. Cloudy skies expected again Wednesday. Thunderstorms likely. High temperatures reach up to 71. Chance of thunderstorms Wednesday night. Lows level off around 56. Overcast. Currently 57. I'm staff meteorologist Derek Hite.

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1: 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So it's got like a really hip sound to it.
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4: Here's your WGLR Tri-State Forecast. Chance for showers overnight, otherwise cloudy skies expected. Lows dip down to about 54. Cloudy skies expected again Wednesday. Thunderstorms likely. Highs level off around 71. Chance for storms Wednesday night. Lows dip down to about 56. Cloudy skies expected. Right now, 57. I'm staff meteorologist Derek Hite.

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3: Here's your WGLR Tri-State Forecast. Chance for showers overnight. Otherwise, cloudy skies expected. Lows dip down to about 54. Cloudy skies expected again Wednesday. Thunderstorms likely. Highs level off around 71. Chance for storms Wednesday night. Lows dip down to about 56. Cloudy skies expected. Right now, 57. I'm Staff Meteorologist Derek Hite.

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2: ABC News, I'm Brian Clark. President Trump says he's delaying Jay Clayton's nomination hearing to serve as Director of National Intelligence until Clayton's successor as the U.S. Attorney for the Southern District of New York is confirmed. The president also said he wants his controversial voter ID bill linked to the renewal of the FISA intelligence program. The president made that statement from France, where he's taking part in the G7 summit. The end of the war in Iran has been a topic of discussion there, and he's not revealed details of the agreement that's expected to be signed Friday by the U.S. and Iran. Back in Washington, Senate Majority Leader John Thune was asked what he knows about the agreement.
3: I think we're all hoping to get more information, more detail about that. I expect that will be forthcoming.
2: One person was killed when a private jet crashed with six people on board in Laredo, Texas. And police in Delaware say one of the two people shot at Wilmington Hospitals died and that the suspect was taken into custody in Philadelphia. This is ABC News.
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3: Here's your WGLR Tri-State Forecast. Thunderstorms likely today. Otherwise, cloudy skies expected. Daytime highs approaching 71. Cloudy skies expected again tonight. Chance of thunderstorms. Lows dip down to about 56. High temperatures reach up to 73 tomorrow. Sunshine mixed with clouds at times. Bright sunshine expected Friday with a high of 75. 77 Saturday. Currently, it's 57 degrees. I'm Staff Meteorologist Paul Trombley. 97.

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1: ABC News, I'm Brian Clark. We could get more details as soon as today on the peace deal the U.S. and Iran are supposed to sign Friday. Early today, President Trump in France only saying it's a strong deal.
2: Top Republicans on Capitol Hill have been left in the dark. Democrats say the Trump administration has something to hide. Vice President J.D. Vance has described the agreement as a very general document, about a page and a half long. The U.S. agreeing to lift the blockade of Iranian ports, Iran reopening the Strait of Hormuz, and then 60 days of talks to negotiate the future of Iran's nuclear program. Still unclear what kind of financial reward Iran has been promised.
1: It's ABC's Rachel Scott. This morning, the president demanded Congress pass both a reauthorization of a key intelligence program and a voter ID law, while also delaying his nomination of a U.S. attorney to take over as director of National Intelligence. Wildfires are threatening thousands of homes in eastern Washington state. Firefighters say some homes have been lost. This is ABC News.
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4: 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The Mississippi River level is steady. It's 9.3 feet at Prairie du Chien, 8.2 at Guttenberg, 9.7 at Cassville, and 10 at Dubuque. 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

0: It's Ella Langley and Be Her, her latest, a number one hit, not surprisingly. 8:24 the time. It is, it's cloudy. It's rainy. Yeah, it's been a wet, willy kind of a morning out there. 56 at the studios. And we're supposed to get in the upper 60s today, but lots of rain moving through. We'll have full tri-state weatherology forecast details at the bottom of the hour. Earlier this morning, we hooked somebody up with another pair of VIP passes to tomorrow night's Steve's Pizza Meet and Eat. Looking forward to it. Lexi Stevenson is the star. It's going to be a lot of fun. We have a lot of giveaways going on right now, too, including one more that runs through tomorrow. That is a chance to win last chance tickets to see Kathy Mattea, who's coming to Five Flags Theater this Saturday night. You could win a pair of third row seats. These are really premium seats. 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

0: Scotty McCreery teaming up with Hootie and the Blowfish for their big hit from last year, Bottle Rockets. It is 8:32, time for our headlines at the bottom of the hour. Still rainy and cloudy, 56 at the studios. Let's send it down to the newsroom now with our headlines, brought to you by Pages and Parcels in Potosi, here on 97.7 Country, live and local in the tri-states.
1: Now this news update on Wisconsin Radio Network. I'm Matt Kelly. The Wisconsin Housing and Economic Developing Authority is announcing a new plan for tax credits and housing efforts. The plan sets priorities for awarding federal and state housing tax credits over the next 2 years. It builds on efforts that have already supported more than 33,000 housing units in the past 7 years. The latest cycle saw nearly $85 million used to help create almost 3,800 units across 40 communities statewide. The Wisconsin Legislative Black Caucus hosted its annual Juneteenth celebration at the state capitol on Tuesday. Milwaukee Democratic Senator Dora Drake is the caucus chair.
2: What freedom looks like yesterday, today, and tomorrow is this year's theme because it demonstrates our community's ongoing struggle for liberation, equity, and the human dignity that all of God's children deserve.
1: Communities across Wisconsin are planning their own Juneteenth celebrations on Friday and over the weekend. This is Wisconsin Radio.
3: The Brewers open their series against Cleveland with a 2-1 victory over the Guardians Tuesday night. I'm Bill Scott with Sports. Bryce Terang got the ball rolling in the fourth.
4: 3 balls and 2 strikes on Terang, the pitch, and a fly ball out to right center field. This is well struck way back, and it is gone. Bryce Terang, his 11th home run of the season, and the Brewers on the board. It is 1-0 Milwaukee.
3: That highlight courtesy of Brewers TV. Garrett Mitchell drove in the game winner with his 5th home run of the season in the 7th. Aaron Ashby pitching a scoreless inning for his 10th win. Trevor McGill added save number 9. Cooper Pratt went 0-for-3 in his Major League debut last night. He was excited to be able to soak it all in. Game 2 of that series is tonight. The Packers closing in on summer break. They held an OTA session with the rookies yesterday. We'll have one more on Thursday before breaking until the start of training camp. Bill Scott, Wisconsin Radio Network.
5: 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St. Louis over San Diego 3-2. Yankees over the White Sox 12-2. And the Twins over Texas 12-2. 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
19: Here's your WGLR Tri-State Forecast. Thunderstorms likely today. Otherwise, cloudy skies expected. Daytime highs approaching 71. Mainly cloudy skies expected tonight. Chance of thunderstorms. Lows dip down to about 56. Slight chance of thunderstorms tomorrow. Highs level off around 73. A mix of clouds and sun. Mid-70s Friday. Upper 70s Saturday. Currently 55. I'm Staff Meteorologist Paul Trombley.

0: back, John King and his debut hit, Get to Drinking, on 97.7 Country. I need to get to finishing off my iced coffee this morning. It is a Hump Day Wednesday edition of The Big Show, June 17th, and it's been a rainy morning out there, although it looks like the rain has at least stopped for the moment here at the studios. There is chances of rain, though. Throughout the day today, we'll have full tri-state weatherology forecast details coming up in just a moment. Check those out for you. But yeah, looks like a wet one in store for us today. Did have a last-minute birthday that came in. Sherry Iam of Lancaster is 80 years young today. Just wanted to get that one on. Shout out to Sherry, turning the big 8-0. We'll check that forecast on the way. More of the Tri-State's best variety of country. Some music from George Burge, Jody Messina, a throwback track, and Lainey Wilson's new collab with John Mayer, all lined up on WGLR. We're live and local in the Tri-States on a Big Show Wednesday. 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
10: Here's your WGLR Tri-State Forecast. Thunderstorms likely today. Otherwise, cloudy skies expected. Daytime highs approaching 71. Mainly cloudy skies expected tonight. Chance of thunderstorms. Lows dip down to about 56. Slight chance of thunderstorms tomorrow. Highs level off around 73. A mix of clouds and sun. Mid-70s Friday. Upper 70s Saturday. Currently 55. I'm Staff Meteorologist Paul Trombley.

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chance of thunderstorms tomorrow. Highs level off around 73, a mix of clouds and sun. Mid-70s, Friday, upper 70s, Saturday. Currently 55. I'm staff meteorologist Paul Trombley.

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11: Here's your WGLR Tri-State Forecast. Thunderstorms likely today. Otherwise, cloudy skies expected. Daytime highs approaching 71. Mainly cloudy skies expected tonight. Chance of thunderstorms. Lows dip down to about 56. Slight chance of thunderstorms tomorrow. Highs level off around 73. A mix of clouds and sun. Mid-70s Friday. Upper 70s Saturday. Currently 55. I'm staff meteorologist Paul Trombley.

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13: Here's your WGLR Tri-State Forecast. Chance for storms today. Otherwise, cloudy skies expected. Daytime highs approaching 69. Cloudy skies expected again tonight. Chance for storms. Lows level off around 56. Sunshine mixed with clouds at times tomorrow. Slight chance of thunderstorms, highs around 73. Mid-70s, Friday, warmer, on Saturday, with highs in the upper 70s. Right now, 59. I'm staff meteorologist Paul Trombley.

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12: Here's your WGLR Tri-State Forecast. Chance of thunderstorms this afternoon, otherwise cloudy skies expected. High temperatures reach up to 69. Cloudy skies expected again tonight. Chance of thunderstorms, lows level off around 56. Slight chance of thunderstorms tomorrow. High temperatures reach up to 73. Sunshine mixed with clouds at times. Currently, it's 55 degrees. I'm staff meteorologist Jennifer Wojcicki.
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6: Here's your WGLR Tri-State forecast. Chance of thunderstorms this afternoon. Otherwise, cloudy skies expected. High temperatures reach up to 69. Cloudy skies expected again tonight. Chance of thunderstorms. Lows level off around 56. Slight chance of thunderstorms tomorrow. High temperatures reach up to 73. Sunshine mixed with clouds at times. Currently, it's 55 degrees. I'm Staff Meteorologist Jennifer Wojcicki.

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6: Tri-state thunderstorms with their winds, rain, and hail can cause roof and siding damage you may not even see. 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
13: Here's your WGLR Tri-State forecast. Chance of thunderstorms this afternoon. Otherwise, cloudy skies expected. High temperatures reach up to 69. Cloudy skies expected again tonight. Chance of thunderstorms. Lows level off around 56. Slight chance of thunderstorms tomorrow. High temperatures reach up to 73. Sunshine mixed with clouds at times. Currently, it's 57 degrees. I'm Staff Meteorologist Jennifer Wojcicki.

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1: Smaller drugs, including cannabis. Area residents are urged to designate a sober driver, use public transportation, or arrange for a ride-sharing service, along with wearing seatbelts, obeying the speed limit, and avoiding distractions while behind the wheel, such as texting. Wisconsin's Attorney General says President Trump can't force states to turn over their voter rolls to engage in mail-in voting. AG Josh Call has joined a lawsuit by multiple states to stop the White House's directive to prevent the U.S. Postal Service from handling any ballots unless the Postal Service has access to voter rolls. While the president says his goal is to stop voter fraud, Call tells Fox 11 Green Bay it's just another attempt to disenfranchise voters. The president and his administration need to stop trying to tell states how to run elections. The lawsuit argues that the states and Congress, not the president, are the ones to set election laws. The Wisconsin Supreme Court will not review the trial of Chandler Halderson, who

0: The National Weather Service in La Crosse has issued a tornado warning for East Central Alma Key County in northeastern Iowa, Central Crawford County in southwestern Wisconsin until 5:45 p.m. At 5:04 p.m., a tornado-producing storm was located near Harper's Ferry, or 8 miles south of Lansing, moving east at 45 miles per hour. Expected hazards included a damaging tornado. Tornadic debris has been confirmed by radar. Impact. Flying debris will be dangerous to those caught without shelter. Mobile homes will be damaged or destroyed. Damage to roof, windows, and vehicles will occur. Tree damage is likely. This tornadic storm will be near Harper's Ferry around 5:10 p.m. Other locations impacted by this tornadic thunderstorm include Wauzeka, Eastman, Highway 27 and County F, Plugtown, Steuben, Harris Ridge, and Highway 60 and 61. To repeat, a tornado is on the ground. Take cover now. 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If you are outdoors, in a mobile home, or in a vehicle, move to the...
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3: Here. In area obituaries, 60-year-old Addison Addie Nicholson of Platteville passed away June 7th. Memorial services will be held at 1 p.m. Friday at the Melby Funeral Home and Crematory in Platteville. Burial will be at Greenwood Cemetery in Platteville, where military rights will be accorded by American Legion Post 42 and VFW Post 5274. Visitation will be held from noon until the time of the service. For 60-year-old Addison Addie Nicholson of Platteville. 92-year-old Anna Vosberg of Platteville passed away June 8th. Mass of Christian burial will be at 11 a.m. Saturday at St. Mary's Catholic Church in Platteville. Burial will be at Calvary Cemetery in Platteville. Visitation will be held from 9 until 10:45 a.m., where a parish rosary will be recited leading into Mass at 11 a.m. The Melby Funeral Home and Crematory in Platteville is serving the family. 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